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And Savage Garden, To the Moon and Back before that. At 13 past 10 with Jason McLean this morning on a beautiful Tuesday morning. And some great songs to come this hour, the likes of ABBA, Neil Diamond, George Harrison, Don McLean, bit of Sherbet as well. And mentioned before about Donald Trump apparently overturning that American player being suspended for this match against Belgium. I looked on a social media post this morning and it had the whole world is barracking for Belgium today. And I can just say they've taken a 1-0 lead against Americans. So go Belgium. Tina Arena now, Sunshine FM.

0: More music, more memories, more often 104.9 Sunshine FM. Wayne Fontana and the Mindbenders there. Tina Arena's Heaven Help My Heart before that. 21 past 10, hits on the way very shortly from ABBA, also Billy Joel. Got some Neil Diamond on the way too. And day four of the Deaf Games happening today here on the Sunshine Coast. A whole array of sports happening right now. If you want to get along and check out some of the action, got the basketball and the netball happening at the Caloundra Indoor Stadium. That's up until 4 p.m. this afternoon. And also at the indoor stadium today, got some table tennis. It's only the practice rounds because the full competition gets underway tomorrow. But I tell you what, it's good to watch them practice. They're good. That runs from 2 to 4 this afternoon. Happening up until 1 o'clock is the golf at Caloundra Golf Club. Also got some beach volleyball happening right now at Mooloolaba Beach. That's till 3 this afternoon. And some lawn bowls till 5 this afternoon at Club Mooloolaba. Also got a bit of pickleball. Now, this is at the Kurramundi Recreation Precinct. That's from 2 to 4 this afternoon. And got a couple events on tonight. Now, the only competition for the athletics is happening tonight, okay, at Sunshine Coast Uni. That runs from 5 to 9. So a whole lot of sprint races, the high jump, the long jump, all that. Should be a wonderful competition there. And also happening tonight from 6 to 10, it's the touch footy at the Sunshine Coast Stadium. That's on field two there, so 6 to 10 tonight. There you go, a whole array of sports as the Deaf Games continues here on the Sunshine Coast. Get out there and enjoy the action.
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0: 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Billy Joel's the entertainer before that. And ABBA, I do. 28 to 11. Got songs on the way very shortly. Jody Miller, also some George Harrison. Play some Cold Chisel as well. In the World Cup soccer, it's currently 1-1. Or the Belgians just might have scored another one there. So I think it might be, yes, it is, 2-1 to Belgium over America. So quite an exciting game for there at the moment. If you're heading out and about in the roads and looking for a good price for petrol today, just checking fuel prices for the Sunshine Coast. Average for unleaded 91, 172.8, and your cheapest you'll find. 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

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trouble, though that was by the Chiffons, of course. 19-11, the soccer at the moment, Belgium leading America 2-1, you know, in light of apparently Donald Trump getting that player decision to ban him overturned. Somebody has put up saying FIFA now stands for Fix It For America. Oh, some people are just creative geniuses, aren't they? Don McLean on the way. Also some Tony Pass right now. Cold Chisel with Four Walls. 104.9 Sunshine FM. Morning. Well, the car-

0: The Sunshine Coast radio station, 104.9 Sunshine FM. Catchy little tune, that one there. Tony Parsons, Spring Fever, and had Don McLean's Winterwood before that. Had 10 to 11, hit on the way very shortly from Sherbet. In fact, their biggest ever hit of all time. On the stroke of half time with the World Cup soccer match at the moment between America and Belgium. Belgium leading that 2-1. Hey, I'll tell you what, with the World Cup soccer on at the moment, and you know, the Wimbledon tennis, easy to forget another great sporting achievement that happened tomorrow. I'm talking about our women's T20 World Cup team. They've won the T20 World Cup for the seventh time, and in record fashion too. They played at the famous Lord's Ground, full house there, nearly 30,000 people, against the home team, England. Set them a record score. Well, England did, 150. And our girls just did it easy. Did it with something like 17 balls to spare in getting that total and winning the seventh time in the T20 World Cup, and 14th overall for World Cups, because they've won the one-day international 50-over World Cup on 7 occasions as well. So that pretty much makes them one of the most successful, if not the most successful, Australian sporting team ever. I mean, we cherish our Australian men's team, but they have nothing on these girls. So well done to them, picking up the World Cup on English home soil. Well done to the women in the cricket.
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More music, more memories, more often 104.9 Sunshine FM, Sherbet's bigger hits. It was How's That? Saw Daryl perform that in Noosa a few years ago now. What a great concert that was. He was the main support to John Farnham. Sadly, both of them are no longer singing. They're in retirement. But boy, what great performances they were indeed. It was really good, that concert. Coming up to 11 o'clock, got your latest news and sport weather very shortly to take us there. This from Hall & Oates, their big 1982 hit. It's Maneater. Whoa, here she comes. 104.9 Sunshine FM. Very good morning to you. Hope you're having a good one.

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1: Hello, I'm Sasha Foote. The federal government maintains China's missile test launch is destabilising for the region. Beijing fired a nuclear-capable projectile into the Pacific Ocean yesterday, just hours after Australia struck a new defence treaty with Fiji. China insists the activity was part of a routine training exercise and was done in accordance with international law. Defence Minister Richard Miles says it's a stark reminder of why we need to be prepared.
2: That's why you see us very much increasing our own defence capability, but also working very closely with our neighbours and our partners immediately around our borders.
1: The US says it's concerned by China's rapid nuclear weapons build-up and is urging China to participate in meaningful arms control. The PM has touched down in the Solomon Islands as he continues his diplomatic push in the Pacific. Anthony Albanese is due to meet with his counterpart, Matthew Whale, to begin negotiations on a new security treaty. Mr. Whale has pledged to reset relations with Australia in a pivot from his predecessor's heavy alignment with Beijing. A graffiti vandal is using his social media to taunt police amid an hours-long standoff to get the trespasser to come down from the top of a Melbourne bridge. The man drew a large palm the bird on the structure's eastern pillar after scaling the bridge early this morning. He has been posting videos on Instagram while perched on the pylon, making demands to officers. Australia's share market could get a major boost from falling house prices. Research shows local stocks usually rise during property downturns as investors search for better returns. Financial director Tom Hawley says budget changes are forcing people to rethink where they put their savings.
3: Because there's uncertainty now in the property market, people are unsure about if property is going to be a good investment over the next couple of years with all the recent budget changes. And so where do you put your savings? Where do you invest? So I think that then drives a rotation potentially into the share market.
1: Also making news, WiseTech founder Richard White has handed over his role as chairman of the software company, with Raylene Murphy to take up the position. Fresh totality data shows suburbs with more owner-occupied homes have the strongest long-term capital growth. And the National Film and Sound Archive has opened nominations for its annual edition to the Sounds of Australia collection. Checking sport, Belgium leads the US 2-1 in their World Cup clash. Portugal's manager has quit his post after the club's World Cup campaign came to an end against Spain. Blues coach Laurie Daly says the New South Wales side is ready to have their best game of the series in tomorrow's State of Origin decider. And Roosters veteran Daniel Tupou is preparing to join the NRL's Elite 300 game club. He's poised to return from a calf injury on Saturday night's clash with the Eels. That is the very latest. I'm Sasha Foote.
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4: Looking really good weather-wise at the moment, just some little bit of cloud about, but otherwise blue sky. There is apparently a shower or two later on this afternoon. I think that's just a very slight chance there. A little bit on the windy side, winds up to around about 20 kilometres an hour at the moment. Fine, partly cloudy again for tomorrow, late shower or two for the afternoon, and showers increasing by Thursday and Friday at this stage, but only up to around about 4 or 5 mils of rain, so not too much of a downpour there. Top today, just 21 degrees at 11:04. We've moved up to 18.

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Pretenders, haven't heard that for a while. Stop Your Sobbing. And Moving Pictures, What About Me, before that. At 10 past 11 with Jason McLean here for your beautiful Tuesday morning. Blue sky, let's hope that stays all day and those showers don't come along. Tell you what's coming along this hour, some great songs from the likes of Alex Lloyd, also a bit of Tina Turner, Al Martino, Chubby Checker, and a one-hit wonder from the 80s. This was certainly no one-hit wonder, In Excess with Original Sin, here at Sunshine FM. Morning.

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0: 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Close Up to Your Love, original sin in excess before that. 19 after 11, hits on the way very shortly. The amazing Alex Lloyd, also some Tina Turner on the way and some Mark Lindsay as well. Certain days being celebrated around the world today, including it's World Change Day. It's pretty much awareness of, you know, a forever changing society. It's also Global Forgiveness Day, so time to reflect and forgive people, forgive situations that happened to you. Time to reflect on that. It's also International Peace and Love Day. It's Tell the Truth Day. Yep, why not tell the truth in a world full of lies? Hence the politicians, maybe. Yep, Tell the Truth Day. This one, though, featuring and celebrating the greatest ever culinary delight, I'm talking about World Chocolate Day. So if you love your chocolate, don't tell a lie. You love it, don't you? Go out and celebrate with a chocolate today, as today is World Chocolate Day.
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0: 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Mark Lindsay and Miss America. Tina Turner with those steamy windows before that. And Alex Lloyd, his song Amazing. A song he wrote about a relationship that broke up. He broke up with this girl, but rather than be bitter about it, he wrote how amazing she was and what a wonderful time they had. That's rather sentimental indeed. It's 29-12 World Cup soccer at the moment. Americans got a lot to do. Speaking of America, they're down 3-1 to Belgium. As we have a look at things on this day for July the 7th, and, well, you've heard the old statement, best thing since sliced bread. Well, it was on this day in 1928 that sliced bread was sold for the first time in Missouri, USA. There you go. In 1985, Boris Becker became the youngest ever male player to win Wimbledon, aged just 17 years old. I remember that. He also became the first German and first unseeded player to win the tournament. In 1950, the first successful colour TV broadcast was made in America. That's quite a moment. Same day as sliced bread, hey? And on this day in 2001, who could ever forget this, the South Sydney Rabbitohs won a federal court appeal against their expulsion from the NRL. I remember that 100,000 people marching down the streets demanding they be brought back, and they got back. That was great to see indeed. Having a birthday today, Bill Oddie from the Goodies. He's turning 85. British golfer Tony Jacklin, he won the US and British Opens. He's turning 82 today. Finance expert, you would have seen him on TV, Paul Clitheroe. He's turning 71 today. AFL great Michael Voss, he's turning 51. And also having a birthday, one of the most famous drummers who became a singer. Yeah, Ringo Starr. Yeah, Ringo turning a very young 86 today. Just some of the birthdays and events happening for July 7th.
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Got some Chubby Checker on the way, also some Take That, and a great event coming up at Kings Beach, Caloundra on July the 25th on a Saturday. It's going to be pretty much the beachside picnic at Kings Beach. Now, this is going to be a wonderful event, all part of the Curator Plate Festival program. It's pretty much transforming Kings Beach Parkland into a vibrant, family-friendly celebration. This will be happening from 10 to 4 on the day. There'll be a free activation zone and a whole lot of live entertainment, food trucks and picnic-style dining options for the family. And a couple of ticketed stage shows, including Bluey and her sister Bingo. So that's going to be very popular indeed. I'll be really quick about getting through for that one. But that's for the big event happening, part of the Curator Plate Festival program, Kings Beach. Great day of entertainment happening there, July 25th. Sunshine FM morning.

0: 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Classic Chubby Checker there. The Twist had Take That's number one hit Back for Good. And Vicky Lawrence with He Did With Me. At 8 to 12, Jason McLean here this morning. Got that one hit wonder from the 80s coming up very shortly. And finally, it's open. Yes, the new survey on the Bruce Highway, exit 171, heading northbound Glasshouse Mountains, just getting onto Johnson Road there. It's been a while, isn't it? Because you think, right, the last servo is around Moray Field and the next one is around Aussie World. So that's about 50 kilometres. So now we've got one kind of in the middle there, exit 171. It's a full servo there and got a whole lot of fast food outlets, including McDonald's, KFC and Guzmani Gomez. So great new addition to the Sunshine Coast where you can go fill up along the highway. That's heading northbound, exit 171 onto Johnson Road.
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You know, for years I thought Climby Fisher was one person. It's in fact two. It's the name of a group. A guy called Simon Climby and Rob Fisher had that one hit back in 1987. Love Changes Everything. It's now 3 to 12. Got your latest news, sport and weather very shortly, followed by Lou Phillips, keeping you company till 3 this afternoon. Almost full time in the soccer. Belgium looks like they're going to thrash the Americans. They're leading 4-1. Today's fun fact, all right, what about this one, eh? After the James Bond movie Casino Royale was released in 1967, over 20,000 people applied to join the British Secret Service. I dare say most of them missed out. Have yourself a wonderful day. Here's the Mindbenders taking you up to news here at Sunshine FM with...

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1: Hello, I'm Sasha Foote. Questions are being raised regarding Beijing firing a nuclear-capable projectile into the Pacific Ocean yesterday. Taiwan has released the flight path of the weapon, showing it landed in the ocean around 1,000 kilometres northeast of the Solomon Islands. Intelligent Risk Chief Executive Neil Fergus says the warning time for the dispatch is causing a stir among neighbouring countries.
2: Was somewhere between 2 hours and 90 minutes. The Japanese have been adamant. They only had 90 minutes warning. That's outrageous. I'm not aware that the government has specified the time. They have said it was indecent in terms of the brevity.
1: WiseTech founder Richard White has quit as chairperson but will remain executive director. In a statement to the ASX, he says he strenuously denies allegations in the media but says they're creating an unnecessary distraction. Raylene Murphy has been appointed as the new independent chairperson. Victorian police remain in an hours-long standoff with a vandal who was perched on a concrete pillar on Melbourne's Bolt Bridge. The trespassers scaled the structure early this morning and spray-painted a giant Pam the Bird tag onto it. In his latest video posted to social media, the man says he's waiting for the tide to lower before climbing down peacefully. Australian travellers can claim a free flight to Alice Springs from January until August next year as part of a marketing campaign to boost tourism in the Red Centre. Visitors will need to book at least two nights of accommodation in the remote town to claim the free interstate airfare. Tourism Central Australia Chief Executive Daniel Rochford says the initiative is thanks to a federally funded grant.
3: And that gives you the opportunity of basing yourself here at Alice to go out to the West Macdonald Ranges and then potentially down to Kings Canyon and on to Uluru. So, you know, great opportunity to get amongst it.
1: A cat has survived 4 hours trapped inside an operating clothes dryer in Melbourne. The feline jumped into the warm dryer after his Kensington owner left the door ajar. The cat survived the ordeal despite being left critically dehydrated. And Susanna Telveski from Lord Smith Animal Hospital says he required intravenous fluids, oxygen therapy and pain relief.
4: Some burns, obviously, but he actually got away with it relatively unscathed.
1: It's more than 300 Volvo hybrid SUVs have been recalled over a battery manufacturing defect, which could spark a vehicle fire. Checking sport, Belgium leads co-host the USA 2-1 in the round of 16 clash. Cristiano Ronaldo's World Cup career is over, with Spain scoring late to secure a 1-0 win over Portugal to move through to the quarterfinals. A shattered Alex Dimonor has described his loss to France's Flavio Cabolli at Wimbledon as one of the most hurtful of his career. And British wildcard Arthur Ferry has downed Gregor Dimitrov in a 5-set thriller in his first appearance on centre court. That is the latest. I'm Sasha Foote.
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5: The forecast for the rest of your Tuesday afternoon on the Sunshine Coast: partly cloudy and a medium chance of showers near the coast, slight chance elsewhere. Winds southerly 15 to 25 kilometres per hour, becoming light in the late afternoon. Maroochydore, Caloundra, Nambour at 21 degrees, Mullaney's 18 and Noosa Heads is 20.

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I'm Lou Phillips, bringing you all your favourites on your Tuesday afternoon. I hope you're having a great day. Australian country singer and multi-award winner Adam Brand and Life's Been Good to Me from 2019. And from The Graduate soundtrack in 1968, pretty risque at the time, Mrs. Robinson by Simon and Garfunkel. And talking about risque, the Eagles are in the fast lane next on 104.9 Sunshine FM.

0: From his Atlantic Crossing album, Rod Stewart's Sailing from 1975. The multi-talented Joni Mitchell before Rod, You Turn Me On, I'm a Radio. And the Eagles kicking off the 70s triple play, Life in the Fast Lane. 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

0: That's an appropriate song, In the Wind. I hope you're enjoying the school holidays. There's so much going on the Sunshine Coast, especially for the Tin Lids. 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The Rockmillons featuring Denny Hines covering the Bill Withers classic before that, Ain't No Sunshine. And the Bee Gees for the three in a row, Alone. Well, you're not alone this afternoon. 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

0: Perfect Harmony's Australian duo, Air Supply, and they met while performing in the production of Jesus Christ Superstar in 1975, have been together since. Lost in Love. Another Australian talent from the 60s, Ross D. Wylie with The Star, and Manchester dance band M People, Moving On Up from 1993. That's a great song to dance to. Stevie Nicks is on her way on 104.9 Sunshine FM.
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Oh, great songwriters as well. Seattle rock music duo Boy Meets Girl. That's a great name, isn't it? Waiting for a Star and opening the 80s double play, Stevie Nicks, Talk to Me. 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
1: Hello, I'm Jefferson Shaw. A nine-hour-long standoff at a Melbourne bridge is now over after police arrested a man who allegedly scaled and vandalised the structure. The 22-year-old is accused of spray-painting a Pam the Bird graffiti tag on the eastern pillar of the Bolt Bridge before refusing to come down. Footage shared by the man on social media shows him seated atop the bridge, taunting officers. The opposition argues that China would likely use nuclear-capable missiles in a regional conflict. Beijing test-launched a ballistics projectile into the Pacific Ocean yesterday, claiming it's part of a routine training exercise. The act has drawn condemnation from the Australian and US governments. Shadow Defence Minister James Patterson says the launch is a concern.
2: Secondly, I think it's an indication of China's intent. You don't practice firing a ballistic missile in the Pacific unless you think that at some point in the future you might need to do so for real in conflict.
1: Senior representatives from TikTok have provided evidence at the Anti-Semitism Royal Commission on the inquiry's third block of hearings. The commission has heard 98% of content in violation with TikTok safety controls were removed before a report was made to the platform. AFL great Tony Modra has left hospital to continue his recovery at home after a freak single-vehicle crash in South Australia last month. In a statement, Modra says he's only now starting to wrap his head around the incredible amount of support and well wishes he and his family have received. He says he remains deeply grateful to the members of the public who gave him vital first aid until ambulance crews arrived. New research has provided the first estimate of the number of teenagers affected by AI-assisted online sexual abuse. At least 1 in 25 Australians have experienced or has a friend who's experienced online sexual victimisation involving AI before the age of 18. Centre for Missing and Exploited Children Australia Chief Executive Colin Gannon says better regulation is needed.
3: I think government needs to act as a leader in this area and take an active approach into AI regulation rather than actually looking at an AI safety institute that is going to be passive in relation to technology.
1: And a popular juice brand is being recalled over fears of mould contamination. Checking sport, Foxtel has announced a multi-billion dollar agreement to keep airing the NRL. The deal will last for 8 years and the most expensive rights deal for an Australian sporting code in history. Blues coach Laurie Daly says the team is ready to play their best game of the series in tomorrow night's Origin decider. Belgium has bundled out the last of the host nations out of the World Cup, beating the USA 4-1. Portugal's manager has quit his post after his side went down to Spain 1-0. That's the latest. I'm Jefferson Shaw.
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4: The forecast for the rest of your Tuesday afternoon on the Sunshine Coast, partly cloudy and a medium chance of showers, about 50%. Winds southerly, 15 to 25 kilometres per hour, becoming light in the late afternoon. Maroochydore, Caloundra and Nambour are all 21 degrees. Noosa Heads is 20 and Mullaney's 18.

They were one of the biggest British rock bands in the 80s, Dire Straits and Calling Elvis. The perfect duet before that, Dolly Parton and Kenny Rogers, Real Love from 1985. They were so cute together, weren't they? And talking about love, London band The Love Affair, now on 104.9 Sunshine FM.

0: My beautiful finish. The Platters original, covered brilliantly by Queen's frontman Freddie Mercury, the Great Pretender. I've actually got a photo with his statue on Lake Geneva. It's about 10 foot tall and covered in flowers. So cool. 70s band from Auckland, Dragon, and Get That Jive before that. And The Love Affair, Everlasting Love, from 1969. 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

0: 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It's 1:30 on Sunshine Coast Radio Station, Sunshine FM. I hope you're enjoying the sunshine and the music this afternoon. Ex-Supreme and Motown Queen of Soul, the beautiful Diana Ross. Last time I saw him from 1973. And from his 90s album, Tambourine Mountain, Rick Price and River of Love. 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

0: So good, that song. Dr. Hook's very first hit single, and it's a true story. Sylvia's Mother from 1972. Husband and wife duo before that, R&J Stone, and We Do It. And another duo, this time from Switzerland, Double and the Captain of Her Heart from 1986. There's so much more to come. You may have to turn up the volume. 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

Winning the Academy Award for Best Original Song from the Top Gun soundtrack. Take My Breath Away from new wave band Berlin. They're not from Berlin, they're from the US. And released in 2000, Robbie Williams' Rock the DJ. I nearly said take that then. The 2 o'clock news, weather and sport are coming up in 7 minutes. And we'll have time to play a recent release from Miley Cyrus and Lainey Wilson, a sweet country song to younger you, on Sunshine Coast Radio Station 104.9 Sunshine FM.

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1: Hello, I'm Jefferson Shaw. The Solomon Islands says friendly nations don't test launch missiles in each other's regions. China has fired a nuclear-capable projectile into the Pacific Ocean, claiming it's part of a routine training exercise. Prime Minister Anthony Albanese is meeting his Solomon's counterpart, Matthew Wale, in Honiara to advance talks on a new security treaty. Mr. Wale says the Pacific is not the place for military activities.
2: China is a good friend of Solomon Islands, but this is not something a friend does. This is not good. We don't want to see any more countries, China, America, anybody. We don't want anybody testing the ICBMs in the Pacific Islands region. That's the bottom line. Be our friend, but don't threaten us.
1: A man is in custody being interviewed by police after he was arrested in this morning's Melbourne standoff on the Bolt Bridge. The 22-year-old is accused of climbing the 140-metre pylon and painted the infamous Pam the Bird tag on it as he protested about taxes. The 8-hour stunt disrupted traffic before finally coming to an end, Acting Inspector Darren Wallace labelling it unacceptable.
3: And it was difficult for us to negotiate that safe conclusion, but we got there.
1: WiseTech Global founder and executive chairman Richard White is stepping down effective immediately. White says reports alleging he's under investigation by the Federal Police's Human Exploitation Task Force are creating an unnecessary distraction from the business's strength. The billionaire strenuously denies all allegations against him and will remain the tech company's executive director. New rules have been introduced in Indonesia targeting social media influencers who travel to the country on tourist visas. Australian content creators are being warned to make sure they have a working visa. Anyone who posts content online for revenue payment or sponsorship while on a tourist visa is now in breach of their conditions. And Australians are being asked to think about the sounds of Australia for the National Film and Sound Archive. The body is looking to add new sounds to its collection, which is updated annually. Assistant curator Hannah DeFeder says they're looking for recordings that have shaped the nation.
4: Any sound that really feel like it speaks to the national story, who we are, what Australia is, where we've been, where we're going.
1: Checking sport, the NRL has unveiled a record-breaking new media deal. Nine and Foxtel retain the broadcasting rights, tipping in $5.3 billion over 7 years, starting in 2028. Blues legend Josh Morris believes New South Wales needs to produce the perfect performance to clinch the State of Origin series. Morris says the Blues can't hold back in tomorrow night's decider against the Maroons. And the USA has been sent packing from the FIFA World Cup. The co-host thumped 4-1 by Belgium. That's the latest. I'm Jefferson Shaw.
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5: The forecast for the rest of your Tuesday afternoon on the Sunshine Coast: partly cloudy and a medium chance of showers near the coast, about 50%. Winds southerly 15 to 25 kilometres per hour, becoming light in the late afternoon. Maroochydore, Caloundra and Nambour all 21 degrees. It's 18 degrees in Mullaney and 20 in Noosa Heads.

that's one for the backpackers. Written by Burke Bacharach in 1965. Billy J. Kramer's cover of Trains and Boats and Planes. Aussie band The Church before that with Under the Milky Way. They were pretty underrated in the 80s. So much talent. And talking about talent, the Wilson sisters singing with all their heart now on 104.9 Sunshine FM.

0: I hope you're having a cruisy Tuesday afternoon, just like this song. All the way from Topeka, seven-piece rock band Kansas and Dust in the Wind. They're still touring in the US as well. An ode to Bob Marley from Stevie Wonder before that and his reggae single Master Blaster or Jammin'. I just love that song. American rock band Heart kicking off that brilliant triple play, All I Want to Do Is Make Love to You, from 1990. 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

0: voice of American country singer Jean Pitney and Who Needs It Now from the early 60s. Sam Cooke's nephew, R.B. Greaves, before Jean, Take a Letter, Maria, an electric pop duo from Leeds, Soft Cell for the three in a row, Tainted Love. 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

0: She was one of the most awarded performers of all time. The voice, the beautiful Whitney Houston, Where Do Broken Hearts Go? Manchester Success Story simply read before that, with Mick Hucknall on lead vocals, The Right Thing from 1987, and Human Nature for the triple play, Whisper Your Name. 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
2: The Niche Art Collection will be participating in the Open Studios Art Trail in the Coolum Hearts Studio, corner of Elizabeth Street and Sunrise Avenue, Coolum Beach, on the 18th and 19th of July from 10 a.m. to 4 p.m. Niche produces high-caliber paintings in acrylics and oil with a focus on land, sea and the natural world. Still life and portraiture, both real and impressionistic, will also be included in the exhibition.
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too. He was in Back to the Future as well. I'm not sure which one. U2, With or Without You before that, for the 80s double play. The Supremes will take us to the news at 3 o'clock. Thanks for listening. I hope you've enjoyed the music as much as I have. Take it easy. I'll be back tomorrow. In the meantime, Dom Ronaldo will drive you home on Sunshine Coast Radio Station 104.9 Sunshine FM.

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1: Hello, I'm Javison Shaw. The NRL has officially secured the biggest broadcast rights deal in Australian sporting history. The seven-year agreement, starting in 2027, sees the Nine Network retain free-to-air rights, while Foxtel Group remains the pay TV partner. ARL Commission Chairman Peter Vallandis says the deal future-proofs the game for the next 20 to 50 years.
2: This will enable us to buy assets and continue to grow the game. But more importantly, it gives us the platform to not only to grow the game, here in Australia, but globally. Our ambition is to grow the game globally. With these additional funds, we'll be able to achieve that.
1: The Prime Minister has criticised China's decision to launch a test missile in the Pacific Ocean, claiming the move is provocative. Beijing fired the missile with a dummy warhead just as Australia and Fiji ratified a defence treaty. Anthony Albanese says China gave countries in the region very little warning of its plans. Mr. Albanese argues the test should not have been conducted in the first place.
3: We want to cooperate with China where we can. We'll disagree where we must, and we'll engage in our national interests. This is one of those occasions where we must disagree with this action.
1: A dead bird found on Sydney's northern beaches did not have H5 bird flu. The Department of Primary Industries has released test results from samples collected from the bird, which was found at Narrabeen over the weekend. The DPI is reminding anyone who suspects illness in a wild bird to avoid contact with the animal, record it with photos or videos, and report it to the Emergency Animal Disease Hotline. More than 300 Volvo hybrid SUVs have been recalled over a manufacturing defect. The high-voltage batteries of affected models can overheat and trigger a vehicle fire when fully charged. Owners are being urged to stop charging their cars immediately and contact a dealership to book a free repair. And a crossbench MP is urging political leaders to think twice before engaging with social media personalities. The Prime Minister has apologised as he faces ongoing controversy around his comments about Kylie Minogue during an appearance on a podcast. Teal MP Monique Ryan has told Today Australians expect better.
4: Really cringy sort of engagement with social media commentators. Doesn't reflect well on the Prime Minister. It doesn't reflect well on our administration.
1: Checking sport, the NRL is officially Australia's most valuable sporting code. The Australian Rugby League Commission has confirmed a $5.3 billion agreement with Nine and Foxtel, which sees the companies retain NRL broadcasting rights until 2034. Blues legend Josh Morris believes New South Wales needs to produce the perfect performance to clinch the State of Origin series. And co-hosts USA have crashed out of the FIFA World Cup, thumped 4-1 by Belgium. They'll meet Spain in the quarterfinals. That's the latest. I'm Javison Shaw.
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5: Good afternoon. It's 4 minutes past three. Checking the forecast for the remainder of your Tuesday. A shower or two and a top of 21 degrees. And having a look at tomorrow right through until Friday, a shower or two and 20.

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That bleeding love, Leona Lewis with the Bad Loves at the top of the hour to kick off my afternoon. Feeling a little lost, but getting there slowly but surely at 11 minutes past three. It's Dom Renato with you. Always good to have your company. Hey, I had a look at the playlist when I just before I started. I thought, what great music I've got for you this afternoon. John Farnham shortly, but here's the Hollies. He ain't heavy. He's my brother. 104.9, this is Sunshine FM.

0: 104.9 Sunshine FM with the Sunshine Coast radio station. John Farnham and A Simple Life. That's all we want, really, isn't it? And the Hollies before that classic, and he ain't heavy, he's my brother. 19 past three, coming up shortly, as promised, four in a row. We'll kick it off with another great Aussie band, Your Gliders.
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0: More music, more memories, more often. 104.9 Sunshine FM. Gary and Dave, that's a one-hit wonder back from 1973. Could You Ever Love Me Again? Before that, we heard Santana, Hold On. Jerry Halliwell, It's Raining Men, apparently. And the Eurogliders kicked off that four in a row. And Heaven Must Be There. 25 minutes to four. Dom Renato with you this afternoon. Shortly, music from Lady Gaga. Sunshine Coast weather for the remainder of your Tuesday. We're expecting a top today of 21 degrees and a shower or two.
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We're the Sunshine Coast radio station. What a big hit that was for Crowded House in 1986. I remember being in the country I just came from, the United States, back there in 86, 87, and that song was played just about on every radio station for Crowded House. Don't dream, it's over. Lady Gaga before that, AA. Nothing else I can say, really. At 17 to 4. Still to come inside this hour, I've got Phil Collins, The Seekers and Georgia Girl. And this is John Lennon, 104.9 Sunshine FM.

0: 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This is Sunshine FM. Phil Collins, a song made popular by Dinah Ross and the Supremes back in the 60s. Yeah, You Can't Hurry, Love. And John Lennon before that at 9 minutes to four. All the latest news, sport and weather not that far away. Of course, World Cup action continued again this morning. Say goodbye to Portugal and Cristiano Ronaldo. Literally goodbye to Cristiano Ronaldo. Might not see him again in a World Cup. Not bad for a 41-year-old though, is he? First $1 billion footballer. Incredible. Spain, of course, defeated by a 2-0. And in the later game this morning, that's the end of the United States. So all the host nations are gone. Canada, Mexico and the United States all gone. Belgium defeated them by 4-1.
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1: Hello, I'm Jefferson Shaw. The Prime Minister has condemned China's missile test as a provocative act. Beijing launched the nuclear-capable missile in the Pacific Ocean, giving countries in the region about an hour's notice. China argues it was just part of a routine military training exercise, but Anthony Albanese says the test is destabilizing, undermining peace and security in the region. A protest on Melbourne's Bolt Bridge this morning sparked a major police response and traffic chaos before the alleged vandal surrendered almost 9 hours later. The protest on taxes took place on the 140-metre pylon overnight, leaving behind a painting of the infamous Pam the Bird tag on the concrete pillar. He eventually came down and was arrested. The Victorian opposition's James Newbury says it's caused hundreds of thousands of dollars in damage.
2: And allegedly, what's worse is that this fool has already got bail, is out on 200 charges after committing a reported $700,000 of damages before today. So this is the result of a revolving door bail system in Victoria.
1: A dead bird found on Sydney's northern beaches has tested negative for the H5 bird flu. The cormorant was tested after its body was discovered at Narrabeen over the weekend. The Department of Primary Industries is reminding anyone who suspects a bird has contracted the illness to contact the emergency hotline. A man has been charged over a string of kidnappings across Sydney between June 2025 and April this year. Police will allege the 26-year-old was involved in four incidents at Ryde, Narrowee and Condal Park. A study has found 1 in 25 Australian teenagers have been affected by AI-assisted online sexual abuse. That's roughly equivalent to one student in every Year 12 classroom. Centre for Missing and Exploited Children Australia Chief Executive Com Gannon says it's becoming a real issue.
3: When we look at the level of exploitation and extortion that has taken place through the application of AI, especially in the area of AI companionship.
1: The Queensland government has today announced $59 million in funding to forge ahead with the rebuilding of the Paradise Dam near Bundaberg. Premier David Crisafulli says the move will secure water supplies for the agricultural industry. Checking sport, prop Mitch Barnett has declared the time has come for the Blues to deliver. Laurie Daly's team has been under the blowtorch since a heavy loss in Game 2. The NRL has signed off on the richest media deal in Australian sports history. Nine and Foxtel will pay $5.3 billion over 7 years from 2028. And the United States has become the third and final co-host to be knocked out of the FIFA World Cup. They've gone down to Belgium 4-1. That's the latest. I'm Jefferson Shaw.
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4: It's 4 minutes past four, partly cloudy Wednesday, medium chance of showers near the coast, a slight chance elsewhere, wind southerly at 20 to 30 k's, tending southeasterly in the middle of the day, and then becoming light by tomorrow night. 20 degrees expected maximum tomorrow, going to get down to 13 overnight for Thursday and Friday, pretty much the same, 20 degrees and a shower or two.

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This is Sunshine FM with Ice House and Hey Little Girl. George Benson before that, and Love Times Love at 11 minutes past 4. Don Renata with you this afternoon. Still to come, I've got Seal, the classic song. Another 4 in a row, not too far away. Still suffering from a little bit of jet lag, I might add. That's the worst thing, isn't it? When you go away, you come back and takes you a while to get back to normal. Whatever normal is. 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

0: 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We're the Sunshine Coast radio station. That's Seal from 1994 and Kiss from a Rose. The song was actually included in the film The Neverending Story 3 that year, but it was also re-released a year later for the 1995 movie Batman Forever. Great song from Seal. Southern Suns, Lead Me to Water at 21 past 4. Coming up next, another four in a row. We'll kick it off with the Seekers.
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0: music, more memories, more often, 104.9 Sunshine FM. That's a pretty good version of it, wasn't it? Cilla Black had a huge hit in the 60s. That's from 1974. Darryl Braithwaite and You're My World, wrapping up that four in a row. And four great Aussie artists in a row, which included Peter Andre, Give Me a Little Sign, Marsha Hines, Music Is My Life, and The Seekers. They were superstars back in the 60s, and Georgie Girl. 28 minutes to five, Dom Renato this afternoon, set to drive you home. Shortly, music from another great Aussie band, Dynamic Hypnotic, Sunshine Coast Weather for tomorrow. We're expecting a shower or two and a top of 20 degrees. It's going to get down to 13 overnight.
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0: 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Tony Orlando and Dawn tie yellow ribbon around that old oak tree, and we kicked it off with a Melbourne band, Dynamic Hypnotics, and A Soul Kind of Feeling at 14 minutes to 5. We'll update all the latest news, sport and weather not too far away at 5 o'clock. Alison Moyet in just a moment. Now, in Sunshine Coast news, more than $1.1 million has been allocated to upgrade a section of beachside pathway with expansion ocean views. Sunshine Coast Council's 2026-27 budget, including funds for a prominent stretch of the Caloundra Headland Coastal Pathway. Go there every weekend. The money will go towards improving the 180-metre segment immediately to the east of the elevated boardwalk near Kings Beach, which was completed in late 2024. Now, this upgrade is needed to provide a safer, more accessible route for people of all ages and abilities, according to a council spokesman. If you'd like to find out more about that, check out sunshinecoastnews.com.au.
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Every little thing she does is magic. And before that, we heard Alison Moyet and Invisible with a little bit more magic. 1 minute she's there, then she's gone. At 5 minutes to five with Dom Rinaldo. New sport and weather coming up shortly. And then after the news, I'll tell you about a very special birthday. This guy turns 86. Was a drummer with the best band of all time. There'll never be another band like this. That's coming up in the next hour. To take us to news at five, this is Toto and Rosanna. 104.9 Sunshine FM.

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1: Hello, I'm Sarah Widdersane. Australia is facing its longest stretch of weak economic growth since the recession of the early 1990s. Deloitte Access Economics predicts GDP will slip below 2% this financial year and next. The agency says real wages will struggle to keep up with inflation. Deloitte partner Stephen Smith says vulnerabilities in the Australian economy are starting to catch up.
2: We haven't been investing enough. We have been relying too much on population growth, not enough on productivity growth. And the economy just doesn't have the capacity to grow quickly without putting upward pressure on prices.
1: The opposition argues that China would likely use nuclear-capable missiles in a regional conflict. Beijing test-launched a ballistic projectile into the Pacific Ocean yesterday, claiming it's part of a routine training exercise. The act has drawn condemnation from the Australian and United States governments. Shadow Defence Minister James Patterson says the launch is cause for concern.
3: Secondly, I think it's an indication of China's intent. You don't practice firing a ballistic missile in the Pacific unless you think that at some point in the future you might need to do so for real in conflict.
1: Police in Melbourne have arrested an alleged vandal after an almost nine-hour standoff. The 22-year-old man is accused of scaling a concrete pillar and spray-painting the infamous Pam the Bird tag on a pylon as part of a protest against taxes. He then refused police requests to come down. Victoria Police Acting Inspector Darren Wallace says they want to prevent any copycat behaviour.
4: There will be increased patrols and more police around the area, absolutely. It's a really dangerous environment for anyone to operate in, so we would really be encouraging people not to even think about that. Not just for the offender, but for the police as well. It's really dangerous.
1: A New South Wales police officer has been found guilty of 11 domestic violence offences committed against his ex-wife throughout their marriage. After 22 hours of deliberations, a jury has found the officer not guilty of another 8 charges. A Sydney court heard in one case the man, who legally cannot be identified, choked the woman until a child intervened. And a popular juice brand is being recalled over fears of mould contamination. The Summer Snow Pink Lady Apple and Granny Smith apple juices are sold online and in some stores. Checking sport, the NRL is yet to make a decision on a new time slot for when the Perth Bears enter next year's premiership. The number of games each weekend will increase to 9, leading to calls for Monday night football to be revived. ARL Commission Chairman Peter Vallandi is pouring cold water on that suggestion. A double blow for the Wallabies ahead of Saturday's clash with France. Carter Gordon and Tom Hooper both ruled out with injury. And Cristiano Ronaldo has been left in tears after Portugal was eliminated from the FIFA World Cups by Spain 1-0. That's news and sport.
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5: 4 minutes past 5, a partly cloudy Wednesday. There is a medium chance of showers near the coast, a slight chance elsewhere. Winds southerly at 20 to 30 k's, tending southeasterly in the middle of tomorrow, and they're becoming light by tomorrow night. 20 degrees expected top. It's going to get down to 13 overnight. Having a look at ahead to Thursday, a shower or two, 21. Friday, a shower or two and 20. And to kick off the weekend, partly cloudy and 21.

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And 1 week, Partridge Family, I Think I Love You, featuring the voice of the late David Cassidy. Before that, at 9 minutes past five, Dom Renato for your drive home on this Tuesday, the 7th day of July, still to come. Beautiful love song from Dionne Warwick. And if you're celebrating your birthday today, hope you're having a good one. It's a heavenly birthday to Reg Lindsay, who was born in Sydney on this day in 1929. Lost him in 2008 at the age of 79. The Australian country singer had his biggest hit in 1971 with this song here. Don't

Yes, he wrote that song about, of course, Neil Armstrong walking on the moon. That's Reg Lindsay. And Richard Starkey celebrates his 86th birthday today. Of course, the former drummer of The Beatles. And here's his solo song, The Photograph. 104.9, this is Sunshine FM.

0: 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We're the Sunshine Coast radio station. Dionne Warwick, All the Love in the World. And birthday boy Ringo Starr before that had his solo hit called Photograph. Of course, he was the drummer of the Beatles and still going pretty strong at the age of 86. If you are celebrating your birthday, hope you're having a good one. At 17 past five, coming up next, four in a row, we'll go back to the 60s with Martha Reeves and the Vandellas.
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0: 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Elvis Presley's Edge of Reality, Van Morrison, Days Like This, and we all have them, don't we? Martha Reeves and the Vandellas kicked off that 4 in a row and Dancing in the Street at 29 minutes to 6. Dom Renato for your drive home. Coming up next, oh, the Beach Boys. Now, if you were to tell me, Dom, what is, say, your favourite top songs of all time? Very tough question to answer because I've got so many of them, but this one would have to be in there for sure. I've got that coming up next. Sunshine Coast weather for tomorrow, a shower or two, 20 degrees expected maximum. It's going to get down to 13 overnight.
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0: 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We're the Sunshine Coast radio station with Sweet Sensation and that sad, sweet dreamer, Ciao Baby from Lynn Randell. And what do you reckon? One of my top five favourite songs of all time. Did I do pretty good? Did you like the song from the Beach Boys? God Only Knows. Beautifully produced and written from Brian Wilson. He was an absolute genius. 18 minutes to six up next. The Carpenters, speaking of geniuses, and the late Karen Carpenter. Now in Sunshine Coast News, kudos to a Sunshine Coast University has been named Australia's best for efforts to reduce hunger, while also emerging as Queensland's leading institution for protecting land ecosystems in a major global sustainability assessment. The University of the Sunshine Coast achieved the nation's highest result for the United Nations Zero Hunger Goal in the latest Times Higher Education Impact Rankings. It was also the state's leading performer for life on land and placed eighth globally in that category. Fantastic achievement. If you'd like to read more on that, check out sunshinecoastnews.com.au.
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More music, more memories, more often. 104.9 Sunshine FM with Donna Summer as she works hard for her money. Smokey Robinson and the Miracles before that at 7 minutes to six with Dom Renato. New sport and weather coming up shortly at six. And in the next hour, I'm going to play a song for you that on this day in 1991, a song I'm going to play made number one on the UK singles charts and spent a record 16 weeks at the top of the charts. We'll find out what that is coming up in the next hour. This is Split Ends.

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1: Hello, I'm Sarah Widdersane. The opposition is accusing the Prime Minister of misogynistic behaviour over comments he made about Kylie Minogue and his Japanese counterpart. Anthony Albanese told a comedy podcast he would shag Kylie Minogue and also made references about Sanae Takeuchi's breasts. The comments have sparked outrage, forcing Anthony Albanese to apologise. But Liberal Senator Jacinta Napenjibba-Price says it's not good enough.
2: His behaviour is unacceptable for a Prime Minister. To make such disgusting, misogynistic comments as he did. What sort of message is he telling our young men? That it's okay to treat women and objectify them in this manner?
1: Australia is facing its longest stretch of weak economic growth since the early 1990s. Research by Deloitte Access Economics claims the nation has failed to improve productivity and that's now exposing vulnerabilities. Stubbornly high inflation is continuing to put pressure on the Reserve Bank to hike interest rates, eating further into wages. The Solomon Islands argues a Chinese missile test highlights the need for a regional security pact. Beijing has fired a nuclear-capable projectile with a dummy warhead into the Pacific Ocean. Prime Minister Anthony Albanese is in Honiara to discuss enhanced security and economic cooperation between the two nations. Solomon's PM Matthew Wale claims the region needs to speak with one voice on important issues.
3: All the countries in the Pacific are not all on the same level of strength and may not want to speak up when things like this happen, but a regional platform will allow cover and allow for much greater sharing of intelligence and information so we can be advocating better for Pacific-wide issues.
1: AFL players from all 18 clubs will wear black armbands during matches this weekend as a tribute to local Melbourne footballer Nathan Fitzgerald. The 27-year-old died after he struck his head on the cricket pitch after a collision with a teammate during a match on Saturday. The Melbourne Demons and Nathan's beloved Richmond Tigers will hold a minute's silence before their match on Sunday at the MCG. The accused killer of far-right commentator Charlie Kirk has faced court as prosecutors begin laying out their case. A Utah hearing will determine if 23-year-old Tyler Robinson will stand trial for aggravated murder. The state is seeking the death penalty. Checking sport, the Blues say they have no fear of playing the State of Origin decider at Suncorp Stadium. New South Wales has won its past two games at Queensland's home ground, including the 2024 decider. ARL Commission Chairman Peter Volandis is aiming high after securing a record-breaking $5.3 billion broadcast deal with Nine and Foxtel. And co-hosts USA have crashed out of the FIFA World Cup, thumped 4-1 by Belgium. They'll meet Spain in the quarterfinals. That's the latest. I'm Sarah Widdersane.
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4: 4 minutes past six, a partly cloudy Wednesday. Median chance of showers tomorrow near the coast and a slight chance elsewhere. Wind southerly at 20 to 30 k's, tending southeasterly in the middle of the day, and they're becoming light by tomorrow night. 20 degrees expected maximum. It's going to get down to 13 overnight. Having a look ahead to Thursday and Friday, a shower or two and 20 degrees, and to kick off the weekend, 21 degrees and partly cloudy.

More music, more memories, more often. 104.9 Sunshine FM, that's the band Yazoo and Nobody's Diary. Of course, Alison Moyet, that's where she started off with that band before she went solo. And Men at Work before that, Down Under at 11 past 6 with Dom Ronaldo, and that song Down Under, I can just still hear everybody singing it in unison, some 10,000 Australians in Vancouver. Only a couple of weeks ago now, seems a lot longer than that when I was there at the World Cup. Australia just defeated Turkey and that song came over on the PA with all those people and everybody just singing and being proud Australians. Fantastic. Now, still to come inside this hour, I've got Alabama not too far away and having a look at what happened on this day, the 7th of July, the first successful colour television broadcast was made in the United States on this day in 1950. July the 7th, 2007, which is the 7th of the 7th of 07, set the record for the most weddings in a single day in Las Vegas on this day in 2007. And Bryan Adams had this big hit in 1991. It made number one on the UK singles charts and spent something like 16 weeks at the top of the charts. And this is that song, Everything I Do, I Do It For You. 104.9 Sunshine FM.

0: 104.9 Sunshine FM. We're the Sunshine Coast radio station with Alabama, and it feels so right. And before that, Canadian-born, I did mention Vancouver earlier. That's Bryan Adams, Everything I Do It For You. And as I mentioned, on this day, 1991, it made number one on the UK singles charts and spent a record 16 weeks at the top of the charts. And, of course, it also featured on the soundtrack to the movie Robin Hood, Prince of Thieves. 22 minutes past six, coming up next, four in a row. We'll kick it off with Chris Rea.
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0: More music, more memories, more often. 104.9 Sunshine FM, wrapping up four in a row there with Madonna getting into the groove. Johnny Logan, Hold Me Now, The Beatles from Me to You, and Loving You from Chris Rea kicked off that four in a row. And of course, speaking of the Beatles, Ringo Starr, the drummer, celebrates his 86th birthday today. 25 minutes to seven with Don Renato up next, The Who. Sunshine Coast weather for tomorrow, expect a shower or two. 20 degrees expected maximum. It's get down to 13 overnight.
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More music, more memories, more often. 104.9, this is Sunshine FM. Still hard to believe that we lost Olivia Newton-John. Beautiful lady, fantastic talent. That's magic. And Linda Ronstadt before that, Tracks of My Tears, and The Who Are You? It's now 12 minutes to 7. Noddy's got the 70s at 7, not too far away. And let's continue with Foreigner. I Don't Want to Live Without You. 104.9, this is Sunshine FM.

0: 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We're the Sunshine Coast radio station with Foreigner from 1987. I don't want to live without you. 7 minutes to seven. That's Dumps for Dom Renato. Thanks for your company. Enjoy your Tuesday night. I'll be back again tomorrow afternoon. Hard to believe I'm back again after 3 weeks off. Kicking it off at 3 o'clock tomorrow, Arvo, with more of your favourite songs on the Sunshine Coast shortly. It is the 70s at 7 with Noddy. Coming up next, Chicago. Till next time, enjoy the music. Have a good one.
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Wow, didn't he have some great music? David Bowie with Young Americans, and kicking off the 70s at 7 with Noddy, Fleetwood Mac and Tusk. Coming up for you now is a song which always reminds me of Christmas. 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

0: The legend, Carole King, It's Too Late from 1971. And before that, from 1977, Wings and Mull of Kintyre. After this short break, we've got the Doobie Brothers. 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

0: It's Enough, Barbara Streisand and Donna Summer. What a great disco sound that was. No More Tears. Before that, we had the Steve Miller Band, Take the Money and Run, and kicking off that triple play, the Doobie Brothers, Take Me in Your Arms and Rock Me. After this short break, we got a great song from John English. It's called Hollywood 7, Rooms to Rent, and Your Name Goes Up in Lights. 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

0: Well, we just slowed that four in a row down, didn't we, with Terry DeSardio and KC from KC and the Sunshine Band. Yes, I'm ready. Before that, we had Helen Reddy, Leave Me Alone, Ruby Red Dress, Avenues and Alleyways from Tony Christie, and kicking off that four in a row, what a legend he was, John English with Hollywood 7. 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

Catch you tomorrow.

The Twilight, a good Australian band there. Needle in a Haystack, a number two hit for 1966, a group led by Glenn Shorrock. And getting us underway for this hour, the Four Tops, Standing in the Shadows of Love, also for 1966. G'day, Bob Mason. This is Bob and the Baby Boomers. Thanks, Noddy, for another great 70s show. He'll be back tomorrow night from 7 with another hour of those 70s classics. We wound it back to the 50s and the 60s now with music coming up this hour from Astrid Gilberto. Tell you more about the bossa nova and samba singer after we play that song. I've got Jeff St. John and the Id coming up. The Searchers, I'll show that on a turntable, and Guy Mitchell will be knee-deep in blues as we return you to the music now with a Drifters song that only got to number 82 on the charts back in 1964. Then only 5 months later, the Rolling Stones covered this song and got a number one hit with it. It's called Under the Boardwalk on Sunshine FM.

0: We are the Sunshine Coast Radio Station, 104.9 Sunshine FM, and that was Jackie DeShannon. What the World Needs Now Is Love for 1965. Astrid Gilberto, in before that, The Girl from Ipanema for 1964. She was a Brazilian and American bossa nova and samba singer, and the first wife of Brazilian bossa nova guitarist J.O. Gilberto, whose surname she continued to use professionally after their divorce in 1964. She then went on to marry Stan Getz. They had a few duets together as well. The Girl from Ipanema, though, was awarded a Grammy in 1965 and gained international attention in the mid-60s following her vocal contribution to the song. She went on to be a popular bossa nova singer in the United States and internationally, being particularly popular in Japan. Although the best-known part of her career was from the mid-60s right through to the early 70s. She did have a singing career spanning over 30 years before retiring following the release of her last album in 2002. And because of her contributions to popularising bossa nova, many of her fans have given her the nickname Queen of Bossa Nova. She died back in 2023 at age 83. John Rowles, Hush, Not a Word to Mary for 1968 and The Drifters Under the Boardwalk for 1964. Here's you on the radio shortly for Jeff St. John and the Id on Sunshine FM.
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0: 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And that was Australian band called New World. Try to Remember, a number 7 hit for 1968. The band formed in Brisbane, Queensland back in 1965 by John Lee, John Kane and Mel Noonan. Best known for their top 10 hit single, Tom Tom Turnaround. That was released in 1971 and Sister Jane in 1972. Most of their biggest successes were written by Nicky Chinn and Mike Chapman. And before that, Guy Mitchell, Knee Deep in Blues, his real name Albert Cernick, had a massive 36 hits between 1950 and 1960, including that one for 1957. For 1964, a number 8 hit for The Searchers, Don't Throw Your Love Away, and Jeff St. John and the Id, Big Time Operator, a number 11 hit for 1967, born Jeffrey Leo Newton. In 1946, born in Newtown in Sydney and attended the Cleveland Street Boys High School in Surry Hills in New South Wales. At 15 years old, he appeared on a television talent show, Opportunity Knocks. Became a regular on that show between 1961 and 1963, but due to the loss of lower limb mobility, he wore leg calipers, and from early 1965, he used crutches. Then by the late 60s, after surgeries and further mobility loss, he used a wheelchair. He passed away on the 6th of March 2018 in a hospital in Perth, Western Australia. His death caused by a bacterial infection following surgery. Music on the way shortly from the Rolling Stones. We've got the Chiffons, Lonnie Lee, another Australian artist, and Billy Thorpe and the Aztecs. All on the way on Bob and the Baby Boomers. My name's Bob Mason. 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

0: An Aussie double play there with Billy Thorpe and the Aztecs over the rainbow, a number two hit for 1964. And Lonnie Lee, I found a new love, a number three hit for 1960. His real name, David Lawrence Ricks. The Chiffons, one fine day for 1963 and a Rolling Stones. It's all over now for 1964. 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

Chuck Berry, Johnny Be Good for Night at 58. In before that, Them Baby Please Don't Go for Night at 64. Laurie London, he's got the whole world in his hands for Night at 58. He was born in London. He's an English singer who achieved fame as a boy singer of the 50s for both his gospel and novelty songs, recording in both English and in German. Best known for the hit single, The Spiritual Song, that we just played. He's 82 years of age now. And the Johnstones, Both Sides Now for 1968, the song written by Joni Mitchell. It's also been recorded by Judy Collins, which is probably the best version of the song. But the Johnstones were an Irish close harmony folk band founded in Slane, County Meath in Ireland, consisting of siblings Adrian, Lucy and Michael Johnston. They toured the Neverland.

Dewey Phillips, who aired the song on WHBG on this day back in 1954. It's called That's All Right, Mama, on 104.9 Sunshine FM.

104.9 Sunshine FM, and welcome to the second hour of Bob and the Baby Boomers. My name's Bob Mason. That was the Ronettes' Be My Baby for 1963. And getting us underway for this hour, The Temptations' Ain't Too Proud to Beg for 1966. Music coming up this hour from Tom Jones. We've got a Frankie Valli track in there. Jerry Lee Lewis, the Everly Brothers will sing us a song. And Jimmy Jones is in there as well. And I'll play a track by the Beatles that featured none other than Ringo Starr on lead vocals, because Ringo Starr, born Richard Starkey, on this very day back in 1940, 86 years of age today. Happy birthday, Ringo. I'll play a track from him later on with him on lead vocals. In the meantime, let's return you to the music now as we all get happy together with the Turtles, a hit for them back in 1967.

0: 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Frankie Valli, Can't Take My Eyes Off You, a number 16 hit for 1967. And before that, Tom Jones, Funny Familiar, Forgotten Feelings for 1967. Engelbert Humperdinck, A Man Without Love, a number 4 hit for him in 1968. And The Turtles, Happy Together for 1967. Music on the way shortly from Blood, Sweat and Tears. I got the Stone Ponies, Jerry Lee Lewis and the Everly Brothers coming up on Bob and the Baby Boomers on 104.9 Sunshine FM.
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If it's a slow song, we'll omit it. And if it's a rocker, son, that'll get it. And if it's good, I'll admit it. 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

0: More music, more memories, more often on 104.9 Sunshine FM, and that was the Everly Brothers. When Will I Be Loved, the number one hit for them in 1960. For 1958, Jerry Lee Lewis singing about Little Queenie, the Stone Ponies, led by Linda Ronstadt, Different Drum. This song written by Mike Nesmith got them a number seven hit in 1967. And Blood, Sweat and Tears, and the song Spinning Wheel, a number five hit for 1969. David Clayton Thomas, he was born David Henry Tomsett on the 13th of September 1941. He was a British-Canadian musician, singer and songwriter, best known as the lead vocalist of the American band Blood, Sweat and Tears. And I mention that because he passed away just 1 month ago, or not even a month ago, on the 26th of June 2026. He was 84 years of age. Music on the way shortly from Jerry and the Pacemakers on Sunshine FM.
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0: On Sunshine FM, that was the Buckinghams' Kind of a Drag for 1967. Jimmy Jones in before that with Handy Man, a number one hit for 1959. Born James Jones in Birmingham, Alabama. He moved to New York as a teenager to pursue a career in entertainment. He initially worked as a tap dancer, would you believe, before joining the doo-wop group The Berliners in 1954, which later became Sparks of Rhythm. In 1955, he co-wrote Handy Man, which was first recorded by Sparks of Rhythm. That was in 1956. That was after Jones had left the group. But then Jimmy Jones, he launched his solo career in 1959, collaborating with producer Otis Blackwell, who reworked the song Handy Man for him. And the song became a major success, reaching number two on the Billboard Hot 100, number three in the UK singles chart in 1960, number one in Australia as well. And Blackwell famously whistled on the recording when the flute player failed to appear, and shortly after, Jones released Good Timin', which also climbed to number one in the UK, number three in the US, earning him two gold discs for million-selling singles. The Animals' Don't Let Me Be Misunderstood for 1965, and Jerry and the Pacemakers, I'd Like It, a number four hit for 1963. Coming up shortly, I play this song by The Beatles. It featured Ringo Starr as their lead singer because he turns 86 years of age today, the UK musician and drummer with the Beatles. That song's coming up shortly on Sunshine FM.
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I rode a freight train north to Detroit City. And after all these years, I find that I've just been wasting my time. So I just think I'll take my foolish pride and put it on a southbound freight and ride. And go on back to the loved ones, the ones I left waiting so far.

Bobby Bear, Detroit City for 1963. His best was a number 9 hit in 1959, The All-American Boy. Lloyd Price in there with Personality, a number 1 hit for him in 1959. The Reflection, Just Like Romeo and Juliet for 1964. And The Beatles, Yellow Submarine, a number 1 hit for them in 1966. The B-side to another great song, Eleanor Rigby. And we play that because Ringo Starr, born Richard Starkey on this day in Liverpool, England in 1940, rocks over to 86 today, the Beatles drummer. He sang lead on their songs, including the one we just played, Yellow Submarine, with a little help from my friends, and also Octopus's Garden. His biggest solo hits, It Don't Come Easy, that was in 1971, Photograph and You're 16, both in 1974. Musician Joe Walsh married Marjorie Bach, the sister of Barbara Bach and sister-in-law of Ringo Starr, in Los Angeles in 2008. He starred with Peter Sellers in the 1969 film The Magic Christian. His voice can be heard as a narrator on the early Thomas the Tank Engine TV programs as well. So there he is, Richard Starkey, or better known as Ringo Starr, the UK musician turning 86 years of age today. As we go back into the music now with this lovely song from Creedence Clearwater Revival, a hit for them back in 1969 called Lodi on Sunshine Event.

Eddie Cochran, Summertime Blues tonight at 58, and Lodi by Creed and Clearwater in before that. As we wrap it up for another night of Bob and a Baby Boomers, I'll be back on Thursday night from 8 o'clock. Hope you can join me then. Graham Schultz on the radio after 10 o'clock. He's going to be playing a track around 10:15 that features a girl that was a guest vocalist in a band called The Lovelighters back in 1969. Graham will tell you more about that shortly on 104.9 Sunshine FM.

the hall in the middle of the night. Then I start hearing little sounds become so magnified here in the quiet. The kitchen phone that rings in the new answer quickly, speaking in a whisper, I'm left to wonder why. I've got a lonely feeling that I'm hearing the sounds of goodbye. The sounds of goodbye.

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The snapping latches on the suitcase that you carried with you to your mother's on those weekends many times.

More music, more memories, more often. We started this hour of Tuesday night, late July 7, with some New York City rock from the Spin Doctors, Little Miss Can't Be Wrong from 1992, and the Corrs kicked off with their 1995 hit, Runaway. It's 8 minutes past 10. I'm Graham Schultz. Thanks to Bob and the Baby Boomers for the last 2 hours of the gold 50s and 60s flashbacks. Bob was telling me about a 60s band called the Lovelighters who had a guest vocalist in 1969 on a song called I'm Not Like the Others. And this guest artist went on to win 4 Grammys and have a huge number one hit with a comeback, Johnny Mathis, in 1978. She's just celebrated her 76th birthday on June 3rd, and I'll play that number one song of hers with Johnny Mathis at a quarter past 10 here on the Sunshine Coast radio station, 104.9 Sunshine FM.

0: 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Denise did a lot of backup work for Stevie Wonder, and she had that big hit from the movie Footloose as well, Let's Hear It for the Boy, in 1984. The New Seekers were in there too with Neverending Song of Love from 1971. NSYNC had their hit Bye Bye Bye in 2000, and Billy Idol was hot in the city in 1982 on 104.9 Sunshine FM.
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More music, more memories, more often on Sunshine FM. We play the big ballads like those three from Tina Arena, 1997, Burn. Guy Sebastian made it two big Aussie power ballads back to back with Angels Brought Me Here from 2003. And it was their fourth consecutive number one in the United Kingdom. It was Mama for the Spice Girls in 97. It's 26 minutes to 11.

0: This is the Sunshine Coast radio station, Sunshine FM. It was 1976 and Peter Allen gave us The More I See You. Lionel Richie was Stuck on You in 1983 and Scott Fitzgerald teamed up with Yvonne Keeley in 1978 for If I Had Words. Then it made a big comeback in 1995 for the movie soundtrack of Babe. Coming up next, the title track from the album that won 5 Grammys in 2003 for the top jazz artist of that decade. It's a 10:45.
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It's 6 minutes to 11.

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I'm Graham Schultz. Some 1980 Australian Crawl, the boys light up, reforming for the Red Hot Summer Tour later this year. And the Yorkshire band Smokey with Chris Norman out front, Mexican Girl, at 9 minutes past 11 on 104.9 Sunshine FM.

0: More music, more memories, more often. That song was 15 weeks in the Australian charts, this time 52 years ago. Cat Stevens, Oh Very Young. Weren't we all? Savage Garden had an album called Affirmation in 1999, and that song was on it, Hold Me. Gilbert O'Sullivan was in there with his huge hit, Ooh Wacka Doo Wacka Day, that was 1972, and Shania Twain started the set with her 1995 number, Who's Bed? It's 23 past 11.
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0: This is the Sunshine Coast radio station with three big favourites from the early 70s. Smiley from Ronnie Burns reminded me tonight that song was about Normie Rowe heading off to the Vietnam War, written by Johnny Young. Sweet Surrender was one of the many hits for Bread in the 70s. That was 1972. And Blue Mink, the British band who had six top 20 hits, and that was one of them from 1971, The Banner Man at 26 minutes to 12 midnight on 104.9 Sunshine FM.
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0: 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Great song for her back from the year 2000, Shine. Anne Murray, Could I Have This Dance, was from 20 years earlier. And same year, 1980, Michael Jackson was rocking with you at 15 minutes to midnight on 104.9 Sunshine FM.
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This is Sunshine FM with Aussie Rockers Sherbet out of 1971, Free the People. And you'd forgotten Darryl Braithwaite could sing falsetto. I had too. And we heard the Big O in Dreams. He had a great range in his voice too on that hit from 1963. That brings us along to 9 minutes to midnight. I'm Graham Schulz. Thanks for your company tonight. I'm back next Monday night from 10 p.m. You have a great week. Enjoy where we live and keep listening to the Sunshine Coast radio station 104.9. 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

0: astounding. 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Madness takes its toll. 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
1: The Caloundra Stamp Club meets at the Bell Vista Meeting Place, Lamond Crescent, at 12:30 on the fourth Thursday of each month through to November. 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
1: Bill walked me to my door last night, and he said, "Before I go, there's something about our love affair that I have a right to know." 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
1: Are you tired of the same old, same old? 3B Creative Theatre invites you to visit their Mad Fun anniversary show called Loony Parked. 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

close your eyes, and I'll kiss you. 'Cause you know tomorrow I'll be missing you. And I know there's one thing that you can be sure of. I'll never ever be untrue. And don't you know, darling, that even when I'm far, far away, I'll be riding home to you every day.

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1: Good morning. 15 degrees right now in Mooloolaba. We're looking at a top temperature of 20 for Maroochydore and Caloundra, as well as Nambour and Noosa Heads. 18 for Mullaney today. It'll be partly cloudy. Medium chance of showers, likely late this morning and through the afternoon. There's a moderate fire danger. There's also a hazardous surf warning in place for Sunshine Coast waters and a strong wind warning in place as well. For Thursday, 12 to 21, 4 or 5 mils of rain. Chance of fog about the hinterland in the early morning. Medium chance of showers likely in the afternoon and evening. For Friday, 12 to 24, a bit more rain, about 3 or 4 millimetres. A medium chance of showers likely during the afternoon.

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There's a band originally from Perth. They're called The Waifs. They base themselves in the US these days. The song they're called Lighthouse, and The Police and Every Little Breath You Take, Every Breath You Take, to kick off the music for the hour. It's 8 past 5. Trevor Young with you until 9 on Sunshine FM.

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0: On 104.9 Sunshine FM, former Brisbane singer John Blanchfield and Son of a Simple Man going back to 1969. Nick Lowe coming up soon, and we'll also have music from Tin Tin. The State of Origin Decide is on tonight, and I'm asking the question on the Facebook page this morning, who do you think will win? Will it be Queensland or New South Wales? Head to our Facebook page and let us know at Sunshine FM.
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104.9 Sunshine FM. And there's Toast and Marmalade for Tea. It's from Tin Tin. And Maurice Gibb from the Bee Gees actually had a hand in writing that song as well. And before that one, Nick Lowe's version of the Dave Edmunds hit, I Knew the Bride When She Used to Rock and Roll. It was originally hit for Dave Edmunds in 1978, the Nick Lowe version from 1985. Let's continue the music now with Cliff Richard on Sunshine FM.

0: 1982, the year for that one for Cliff Richard and The Only Way Out. It's 22 to 6. 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

Midnight Flyer. It's the Eagles on Sunshine FM and Mark Holden as well, and Last Romance. It's a 5:45. Local news headlines for this morning. And the Sunshine Coast Police are reminding everyone to be on alert following several recent scam reports where elderly residents have lost significant amounts of money. In recent days, police have received reports of scammers claiming victims' computers had been infected with viruses. The scammers then convinced victims to install remote access software, allowing them to access bank accounts and steal tens of thousands of dollars. Sunshine Coast News says proposed changes to the National Disaster Recovery Funding could leave frequently impacted regions worse off. Sunshine Coast News is also reporting that work's underway on a new dam wall as part of a major scheme to secure water supply for southeast Queensland. That's the latest in local news headlines on the Sunshine Coast radio station, 104.9 Sunshine FM.

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1: I'm Sasha Foote. The Prime Minister says he wants to fast-track negotiations on a new treaty with the Solomon Islands. Anthony Albanese has wrapped up a lightning stop visit to Honiara for talks with his Solomon's counterpart. They're working towards a security agreement to curb China's influence in the region. Mr. Albanese says talks are progressing.
2: We want to fast-track negotiations as soon as possible. It's about the outcome, of course, as well. We want quality, not at the expense of rushing things. I think both sides come at this with goodwill.
1: PM is today meeting his Tongan, Samoan and Papua New Guinea counterparts in Brisbane. The group will discuss regional security, trade and economic growth, while the Australia PNG military treaty will be officially activated. The leaders will allocate $200 million to Pacific Junior Rugby League and attend the State of Origin decider. British right-wing leader Nigel Farage has resigned, triggering a by-election which he says he will contest. He's been facing accusations he had not properly declared financial support from a long-term ally. Farage says he's done nothing wrong but wanted to leave it to voters in his electorate to decide on his future.
3: This will be a people versus the establishment by-election. It's a chance to stick two fingers up to the entire establishment, to frankly tell them where to go.
1: Prince Harry and six other claimants have lost their UK High Court case against the publisher of the Daily Mail. The UK High Court has dismissed allegations the publisher violated the claimants' privacy by tapping their mail. The UK High Court has dismissed allegations the publisher violated the claimants' privacy by tapping their phone.

0: To making news, Ukraine's president has used a speech at the NATO summit in Turkey to urge allies to deliver new air defence systems to protect his nation from Russian attacks. And credit card debt is costing Australians $10 million in interest every day. Canstar analysis of RBA figures shows total credit card debt rose $61 million in May to $19.4 billion.
1: Checking sport, Maroons coach Billy Slater is guarding his side against complacency in tomorrow night's State of Origin decider. Queensland go into the match at Suncourt Stadium as heavy favourites after thrashing the Blues in Game 2. At the FIFA World Cup, Argentina take on Egypt tomorrow morning before Switzerland face Colombia. And the temperature is expected to be over 30 degrees on Day 9 of Wimbledon. A shattered Alex de Minaur has described his loss as one of the most hurtful of his career. That's the latest. I'm Sarah Wiedersain.
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3: And 15 right now in Caloundra, looking at a top of 20 today. Partly cloudy, the medium chance of showers likely from late this morning and through the afternoon. There's a strong wind warning for Sunshine Coast waters, and there's also a hazardous surf warning in place. For tomorrow, 12 to 21, a bit of rain, about 4 or 5 millimetres. Also the possibility of fog about the hinterland in the early morning. Medium chance of showers. Friday, looking at 12 to a top of 20, a bit more rain about, and there'll be light winds as well.
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3: The traffic's looking good across the Sunshine Coast and hinterland at the moment, although it is starting to slow on Caloundra Road, the approaches to the Kwanaway Link Road. If you're heading through to Brisbane, fairly good conditions at the moment, although there are some roadworks happening, which is delaying traffic by a few minutes. So allow some extra time if you're heading to Brisbane today. At 6:04, that's the latest on the local traffic.

Cilla Black on Sunshine FM and kicking off the hour, Peter and Gordon and Woman with the time at 6:09. Trevor Young with you until 9 o'clock. Energex has advised that there's an unexpected power outage which has happened near Noosa Heads. They say the power could be off until around 2:30 this afternoon, mostly affecting the Hastings Street area there. The all-nighters now, the Bobby Bloom song, Montego Bay, Sunshine FM.

0: There's Tomato James on Sunshine FM. I just want to make love to you. The all-nighters before that in Montego Bay. It's a quarter past six on our Facebook page this morning. We're asking who you think's going to win the State of Origin series tonight. Of course, it's one apiece at the moment. Who's going to win tonight, Queensland or New South Wales? Judy, Lizzie, Melody and Shane all say Queensland. So let us know who you think might win. Head to our Facebook page for Sunshine FM.
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More music, more memories, more often, 104.9 Sunshine FM. And Richard Clapton is the best years of our lives. The get-together two from the Youngbloods. Before that, that's the original version of the song from 1968. 27 past six. We'll take a look at traffic soon. Right now, it's Fall at Your Feet from Crowded House.

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0: Traffic is already starting to slow on the Sunshine Motorway around Mountain Creek, between Mountain Creek and Mooloolaba. Also slowing on the Caloundra Road, the approaches to the Kawana Way Link Road. The motorway to the north is looking okay. Nambour Connection Road is looking good as well. Same for Nicklin Way. And if you're heading to Brisbane, there is a bit of a delay around the Mango Hill and North Lakes area, and that's being impacted by roadworks in the area as well. So allow yourself about 4 or 5 minutes extra travel time. At 29 to 7, that's the latest on the Sunshine Coast traffic on Sunshine FM.
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Two Hearts from Bill Collins, not to be confused with the John Farnham song Two Strong Hearts. It's 20 to 7, 104.9 Sunshine FM.

0: Jem Casadale is the daughter of Troy Casadale and Lauren Edwards. The song there, Slow Down. It's 17 to 7. We're asking on our Facebook page who you think's going to win the State of Origin. Of course, we're down to the decider, which is on tonight. And Cecily says, who cares as long as my team wins? Just kidding. I'm biased. Or am I? Queensland. So there you go. Queensland to win, according to Cecily. Let us know who you think will win. Head to our Facebook page for Sunshine FM.
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Julie, do you love me? It's 8 to 7. National news is coming up. Local news headlines and Sunshine Coast Police are reminding everyone to be on alert following several recent scam reports where elderly residents have lost significant amounts of money. In recent days, police have received reports of scammers claiming victims' computers had been infected with viruses. The scammers then convinced the victims to install remote access software, allowing them to access bank accounts and steal tens of thousands of dollars. The Sunshine Coast News says proposed changes to national disaster recovery funding could leave frequently impacted regions worse off. Sunshine Coast News is also reporting that work's underway on a new dam wall as part of a major scheme to secure water supply for southeast Queensland. Activity has started on the foundations of the structure at Lake McDonald, west of Noosa, after the successful demolition of the old wall and spillway. Local news headlines on Sunshine FM.

0: This news report is brought to you by White's IGA, Perigian Beach, Mount Coolum, Bligh Bligh, Mooloolah, Baringa and Forest Glen. 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
2: Good morning, I'm Sasha Foote. The International Olympic Committee has paved the way for Russian athletes to compete for their country at the 2028 Olympics in LA. The suspension on the Russian Olympic Committee, put in place after the invasion of Ukraine, has been provisionally lifted. A decision on the flag and anthem yet to be made, IOC President Kirsty Coventry says it's about ensuring individual athletes aren't unfairly punished.
3: We wanted to ensure all athletes have the possibility to compete at the Olympic Games and not be held responsible for their government's actions. And I believe that this is what this decision speaks to.
2: The Prime Minister will attend tonight's State of Origin Decider in Brisbane alongside a group of Pacific leaders. Anthony Albanese is holding trade and security talks with his Samoan, Tongan and Papua New Guinean counterparts. The group is expected to sign a deal allocating $200 million to grassroots rugby league in the region. British right-wing leader Nigel Farage has resigned, triggering a by-election which he says he will contest. He denies any wrongdoing amid allegations he had not properly declared financial support from a long-term ally. British Prime Minister Keir Starmer has dismissed the move as a stunt.
4: Politics should be about improving the lives of millions of people, not about personal gain, not about hiding dodgy donations. And I think the public will see this for exactly what it is.
2: Queensland police are hunting a man who held several people at knife point during carjackings across Logan. He's accused of stealing two cars from a woman and man at a service station before causing a three-vehicle crash at Marsden. Third man was assaulted when the offender stole his Nissan X-Trail at a shopping centre car park. A man is in custody after a woman was stabbed to death in Melbourne's East. The body of the 39-year-old Nissan X-Trail at a shopping centre car park. A man is in custody after a woman was stabbed to death in Melbourne's East. The body

0: representing the workers says it has identified dangerous practices in the supermarket's transport supply chain. Checking sport, a Blues legend is calling for the New South Wales team bus to take a detour down infamous Caxton Street tonight. The traditional pre-game route was banned 15 years ago due to security fears. Another quarter finalist has been locked in at the World Cup, with Argentina securing a comeback 3-2 victory over Egypt. And Naomi Osaka's dream run at Wimbledon is over, knocked down in straight sets by Karolina Muchova. Yannick Sinner won his match in straight sets. That is the very latest. I'm Sasha Foote.
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3: Yes, well, we will come to the traffic at the moment, in a moment. Weather and 15 degrees right now. Melanie in Montville, looking for a top temperature of 20. It'll be partly cloudy. There's a medium chance of showers, most likely in the late morning and through the afternoon. 12 to 21 on Thursday, and there'll be a partly cloudy day Thursday. Could be some fog about the hinterland in the early morning. Friday, looking at 12 to a top of 20 and maybe 3 or 4 millimetres of rain. A medium chance of showers, most likely in the afternoon and evening. As far as the traffic goes, looking good across the coast and hinterland right now. And only a little bit of slow traffic on the Nicklin Way. That's around about Watulla. And looking good along the Sunshine Motorway. And if you're heading to Brisbane at the moment, there is a bit of a delay with traffic of around about 4 or 5 minutes around the Mango Hill area.

Marsha Hines, They've Got the Music in Me. That was originally a hit for Kiki D. Before that one, Lamal's Never-Ending Story to kick off the music for the hour. 12 past 7 at Sunshine FM.

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0: 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It's 28 past 7.
1: Sunshine FM traffic. Traffic.
0: There's a broken down vehicle on the Bruce Highway at Lansborough at the on-ramp at Bells Creek Arterial Road. Queensland traffic is saying that one lane is blocked southbound towards Caboolture, so drive with caution there. As far as the traffic goes on the Sunshine Motorway, slowing down around the Mountain Creek area, also slowing on the Caloundra Road. In fact, there's heavy traffic on the approaches to the Kiwanis Way Link Road. Motorway to the north is looking okay. Also, Nicklin Way looking all right at this stage, and the Nambour Connection Road looking good too. But if you're heading to Brisbane, there is a slight delay with roadworks around the Mango Hill area. So allow a few minutes extra travel time. That's the latest on the local traffic on Sunshine FM.
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0: That word, L-O-V-E, love, it's from the Rock Melons and Denny Hines and Little River Band too. And every day of my life, it's 22 to 8. Telstra's reporting that they're having a problem nationwide this morning, and it's affecting some calls and data services. They're saying if you make a call and it won't get through, keep trying. That's the advice from Telstra. Brian Adams is coming up soon on Sunshine FM.
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Brian Adams with Mel C from the Spice Girls and When You're Gone. It's 18 to 8. We're looking at the Facebook page right now, asking people who you think will be the winner of the State of Origin series. We're down to the decider tonight. Debbie says, go Queensland. Queensland are all the way. Kevin says the winner will be whoever the referee wants. Pamela says, go the Maroons. Colin's going for the Blues. Jean and Marie are both saying Queensland. So let us know who you think will win the State of Origin decider tonight. Head to our Facebook page at Sunshine FM.

All Too Well, it's Taylor Swift on Sunshine FM. The American media is saying that Taylor Swift married a few days ago to her boyfriend. She used to write songs about her ex-boyfriends. I reckon now she'll be writing songs about her husband. Just have to wait and see, won't we? In local news headlines, the Sunshine Coast News is saying that proposed changes to the National Disaster Recovery Funding could leave frequently impacted regions worse off. And there's a reminder too that the Australian Deaf Games are continuing today. There'll be chess at the Caloundra RSL from 2 o'clock and futsal, which is like an indoor version of soccer. That's at the Caloundra Indoor Sports Stadium. That'll be from 4 this afternoon. Local news headlines on Sunshine FM.

On Sunshine FM, Neil Diamond's original of Girl, You'll Be a Woman Soon. We're asking on our Facebook page, who you think's going to win the State of Origin series decider tonight. Ruth has jokingly asked, has President Trump got anything to do with it? She says, my heart says New South Wales, although I've now lived in Queensland longer than New South Wales, but I'm thinking Queensland will win. So there you go. Ruth is going for the Queenslanders. Most people saying that this morning. News is coming up at 8 o'clock. Ahead of that, the loved ones. And the loved one on Sunshine FM.

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1: Hello, I'm Sasha Foote. Telstra says it's aware of an issue affecting mobile phone and data services around the country. Thousands of customers right across Australia have been reporting disruptions. The telco says it is looking into the issue and is suggesting repeated attempts may succeed. Tech expert Stephen Fenwick says Telstra is likely still working out exactly what has caused the issues.
2: Obviously, Telstra are frantically working to work out what to get everything back on board again. But that's all the information we have for the moment. But yeah, and as you said, it's affecting retailers as well. So my suggestion is, if you're heading out, make sure you pack some cash as well in your wallet.
1: The United States has announced fresh strikes on Iran. US Central Command says the military action is in response to Iranian attacks on three commercial vessels in the Strait of Hormuz. Officials say the actions by Tehran are a clear violation of the ceasefire. Leaders from Samoa, Tonga and Papua New Guinea will join the Prime Minister in Brisbane today for ongoing regional security talks. Anthony Albanese is hosting his Pacific Nation counterparts following a diplomatic tour of the Solomon Islands and Fiji. The group will then attend the State of Origin Decider at Suncorp Stadium. The AFP Commissioner will today encourage the United Nations to protect its global peacekeeping missions by adopting a more cost-effective Australian training model. Commissioner Chrissy Barrett will deliver an address in New York about the AFP peacekeeping program. Commissioner Barrett says the week-long training program has already seen graduates deployed to South Sudan.
3: A leaner training model means more countries can contribute capable UN-ready officers without the price tag that has held them back. That's how you protect police peacekeeping for the long term.
1: Russia is a step closer to having its athletes compete for their country at the 2028 LA Olympics. The International Olympic Committee has provisionally lifted a suspension on the Russian Olympic Committee put in place after Moscow's invasion of Ukraine. The IOC says athletes should not be paying the price for the actions of governments. Also making news, the latest data shows credit card debt is costing Australians $10 million in interest every day. Reform UK leader Nigel Farage has resigned as an MP and will recontest his seat in a subsequent by-election. And Queensland police are searching for a man who went on a car-stealing rampage, assaulting a man and causing a three-vehicle crash in Logan. Checking sports, Switzerland and Colombia are locked at nil-all after 80 minutes in their World Cup clash. Argentina has left it to the death to secure a comeback 3-2 win over Egypt. At Wimbledon, the clash between Novak Djokovic and Felix to the death to secure a comeback 3-2 win over Egypt. At Wimbledon, the clash between Novak Djokovic and Felix

0: Most likely late morning and through the afternoon. For Thursday, 12 to 21, the temperature range, and we're looking at 4 or 5 millimetres of rain. Friday, 12 to a top of 20. Bit more rain about with a partly cloudy day coming up. And that's for Thursday.
1: Sunshine FM traffic. Traffic.
0: Actually, that was for Friday. Let's continue on with the traffic. And the Bruce Highway, there's a broken down vehicle to watch out for at Alimba, about 1.5 kilometres north of Palmerston Passage, Palmerston Road, I should say, at the overpass there. There's no blockage, but it's northbound towards Caloundra. No delays are expected. We just need to drive with caution in that area. There's also a broken down vehicle to watch out for on the Bruce Highway near Lansborough at the on-ramp there at Belts Creek Arterial Road. There's also roadworks, Steve Irwin Way, Beerburrum to Beerwah. There's increased traffic there and worker vehicle movements. That's Steve Irwin Way and Endeavour Road to Roy's Road inclusive, so watch out for the heavy traffic there. That's the latest on the local traffic with the time at 4 past 8.

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Diana Ross with the Bee Gees and Chain Reaction. And Christopher Cross to start the hour, Never Be the Same. We have Bruno Mars coming up. We'll take a look at Fuel Watch as well, but right now, the Kinks on Sunshine FM.

0: Peter Hernandez, who's better known as Bruno Mars and the song Just the Way You Are, and a well-respected man from the Kinks before that. It's 19 past eight on this Scud Day. Now, it's not a day to honour Mark Philippoussis, although he's a great tennis player. Scud Day stands for Savour the Comic, Unplug the Drama. It's the day that encourages everyone to focus on the whimsical, funny things in life and step completely away from stressful drama. I'm not too sure that that's going to work at Lang Park tonight.
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0: 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Unleaded 95 this morning, $1.80 at Maroochydore. 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

0: Love Will Turn You Around was a hit twice for Kenny Rogers. Firstly, 1979, and then in around 1992. A minor hit the second time around, though. Pretty good song, too. Love Will Turn You Around. Coming up soon, we'll hear some Kate Bush on Sunshine FM.
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0: There's heavy traffic on Nicklin Way between Warana and Watulla. Also, a little bit on the slow side on the Sunshine Motorway between the Sippy Downs and Malula Bar around the Mountain Creek area. The motorway to the north is looking okay. Nicklin Way, as mentioned, a little bit of heavy traffic there, but not too bad. There's also a little bit of heavy traffic on the Bruce Highway. That's around the North Lakes area. If you're heading to Brisbane, allow a few minutes extra travel time. There are roadworks there to watch out for as well. That's the latest on the local traffic with the time at 29 past 8.
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Earth, Wind and Fire, and the Beatles song Got to Get You Into My Life. It's 20 to 9. Thousands of Telstra customers across Australia are experiencing limited or no mobile network coverage this morning. Telstra says it's investigating an issue affecting some mobile calls and data connections, and they're saying if you're having trouble connecting, they recommend that you try again as your service might work on a retry. If you ask me, that's telco speak for we don't know what's wrong.

0: That one goes back to the mid-80s for Madonna. It's Pop, I Don't Preach on Sunshine FM. 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

It's the original of Tracks of My Tears. It's Smokey Robinson with the time at 9 to 9. As far as the state of origin is concerned, on the Facebook page, Shell says the Blues are going to take it home tonight. They might too.

Billy Joe Royal on Sunshine FM down in the boondocks. Asking the Facebook page this morning as well if you're being impacted by the current Telstra outage. Sue says yes out of Charlotte. Lisa says yes, no texting or phoning. Can't get petrol as her system's down. And so is theirs. And she says she didn't have any cash on it. So there you go.

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1: Hello, I'm Sasha Foote. A large Telstra outage has brought Victoria's regional train network to a halt, and some in New South Wales have also been suspended. The telco says it is aware of the issue affecting some mobile calls and data connections across the country, and it's working to find a solution as quickly as possible. Telstra is advising customers to try resetting their phones. The Sydney residents say it appears to be a widespread issue.
2: It affects people in different ways. My first thought was my elderly parents. What if something happens and they're going to ring me?
3: I just wanted to say, where I work at St Mary's, all the people with Telstra are offline. I'm on Vodafone. I've got full signal.
1: The United States has confirmed it's launching fresh strikes against Iran in response to Iranian attacks on three commercial vessels in the Strait of Hormuz. Tehran has not claimed responsibility for the incidents, which damaged tankers over a 24-hour period. The opposition claims government spending is driving up credit card debt, driving many Australians to rely on credit to cover everyday expenses. Canstar analysis of Reserve Bank figures show national credit card debt has reached $19.4 billion, with the average person paying $10 million a day in interest charges. Liberal MP Ted O'Brien says Labor is making the country poorer.
4: If you look at the rest of the world, other advanced economies, well, actually living standards have gone up. In Australia, they've gone backwards. So what needs to change? Number one, government spending needs to be reined in. That's certainly what the coalition would do. We have to get back to living within our means as a government.
1: British MP Nigel Farage is forcing a by-election in his electorate amid scrutiny over financial gifts he received but reportedly failed to disclose. The Reform UK leader has quit Parliament but will run in his seat again, saying he will give voters a chance to judge his actions for themselves. NRL fans are being urged to drink responsibly so everyone can enjoy the State of Origin decider. Tens of thousands are expected to watch the game at venues across New South Wales and Queensland. DrinkWise spokesperson Simon Strand says everyone deserves to enjoy the match safely.
5: We know that fans are passionate, but it's really important that if they are choosing to have a drink, to do so in moderation and really show respect to everyone around them.
1: Russian athletes are one step closer to representing their nation at the Olympics with a provisional suspension lifted by the IOC. Checking sport, Maroons coach Billy Slater is guarding his side against complacency in tonight's State of Origin decider. Queensland go into the match at Suncorp Stadium as heavy favourites after thrashing the Blues in Game 2. Switzerland and Colombia into extra time at the World Cup with the side still locked at nil all. After trailing for most of the match, Argentina scored 3 late goals to beat Egypt 3-2. And Jannik Sinner has weathered hot conditions in London as he booked his place in the semi-finals at Wimbledon. That is the latest. I'm Sasha Foote.
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6: Fine, partly cloudy is the forecast for the Sunshine Coast today. A little bit on the windy side, winds up to 30 kilometres per hour, easing by the afternoon, but a shower or two developing later on this afternoon and this evening as well. Similar conditions again for tomorrow, fine, partly cloudy, then a late shower, and again for Friday, but later on this afternoon and this evening as well. Similar conditions again for tomorrow, fine, partly cloudy, then a late shower, and again for Friday, but easing by the weekend, looking like some fine weather.

Paul Simon's mother and child reunion, Gene Pitney, True Love Never Runs Smooth before that. At 10 past 9, good morning, it's Jason McLean here for your Wednesday morning. A little bit cloudy, showers expected a little bit later on, and hopefully this Telstra outage gets fixed right across the country. Many can't use their phones if they're connected with Telstra. I'm one of those. Tried to send out a message and it's going absolutely nowhere. Anyway, we'll keep our eyes on that one there, see if things improve in the next couple of hours or so. Some Hall & Oates on the way. Also, Ricky Lee Colser. She was one of those Australian Idol contestants. I think she ran seventh, but she became one of the most famous contestants from there. Mondo Rock on the way too. Also, the Seegers, John Mellencamp, and Lobo coming up right after this from Amy Shepherd. Small Town Rumours.

0: The Sunshine Coast radio station, 104.9 Sunshine FM. Delightful little song, that Lobo, Me and You, and a dog named Boo. Amy Shepherd before that, Small Town Rumour. At 16 past nine, hits on the way very shortly from Hall & Oates. Also, got a bit of Ricky Lee Coulter, one of those stars from Australian Idol. Right now, checking this.
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0: Just a bit of post-peak hour traffic here. Slight delay still inbound through Mountain Creek for the Sunshine Motorway up to around about 5 minutes through to Brisbane Road. Outbound's a little bit slow as well. No delays meantime if you're heading up towards Coolum and Noosa. All clear for all other major Sunshine Coast roads at this stage. Nice and clear too towards Gympie on the Bruce Highway. And if you're heading on down to Brisbane, smooth run also.
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0: 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It's 104.9 Sunshine FM with Ricky Lee Coulter. Love Is All Around. Had Climax before that. Precious and Few and Hall & Oates. She's Gone at 29 to 10. Hits on the way shortly from Mondo Rock. Also play some Graham Connors and also The Seekers. You know, they broke up on this day in 1968. So I play one of their big hits. Hey, the Australian Deaf Games continue today here on the Sunshine Coast. It is day four of competition and some of the events on today include at the Caloundra Indoor Stadium. They got the futsal, sort of like that indoor soccer. That's on from 4 till 8 p.m. this afternoon. Also some table tennis. That gets underway today. Competition 2 till 6 p.m. and happening right now up until 4 this afternoon. Got some netball at the indoor stadium too. Pickleball, one of the demonstration sports. That's happening at the Kurramundi Recreation Centre. That's happening up until midday today. Tennis is on from 11 o'clock till 5 at the Mooloolaba Tennis Club. Also some lawn bowls happening right now. That's up until 5 this afternoon. And the chess gets underway at the Caloundra RSL 2 till 5 this afternoon. Promises to be some very fierce competition, that. So some of the events happening today for the Australian Deaf Games, get out there and enjoy them. It's great competition.
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0: 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Certainly a big event up north in the cyclone season there for Graham Connors and Mondo Rocks Come Said the Boy before that. At 20 to 10 with Jason McLean this morning. Time now for our weekly mayoral chat, or fortnightly for that matter. 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
1: Good morning, Councillor Natale.
2: Good morning. Very formal this morning.
1: Well, you've been down to Canberra, engaging in formalities down there. How did we go?
2: Yeah, so it was definitely a full few days. I travelled to the Australian Local Government Association, the National Assembly. So that's a conference where mayors and councillors, CEO, all sorts of people from across the country come. And there were, you know, 1,000 people in a room all talking about issues facing local government. So that's always really interesting. And then from there, going to Parliament House as well and having meetings and talking to ministers about what we need here on the Sunshine Coast.
1: Do you think the feds understand how hard it is to make ends meet for local government?
2: We've told them repeatedly over and over, and I know they probably hear the message. What Catherine King, in particular, the infrastructure minister, said a number of times is you have to realise that we are a government and of our own jurisdiction. We have our own budget constraints. It's like, but, you know, we don't have the opportunity to access the same kind of funding that you do as a federal government. But so I'm not sure that
1: I have vague memories of the promises made around the GST. And that was supposed to be shared out across the country, across jurisdictions.
2: Yes.
1: And you can't tax.
2: No.
1: So where does the revenue come from?
2: That's right. Exactly. And that's really where councils right across the board find themselves in a difficult position.
1: I understand you went to Canberra to this important delegation on your own. No support staff.
2: No, that's right.
1: Okay. Well, that's impressive.
2: I travelled alone and managed that. Yeah.
1: No entourage.
2: Yeah, you know, it's something that is important. We also, as a council and I as the mayor, we do need to look carefully where every dollar is spent. So that's what I said and that's what I'm doing.
1: Good. Big week this week,
2: yes.
1: NAIDOC week.
2: And so lots of different events. Last week I opened an exhibition at our gallery at Caloundra, which has a lot of First Nations art. So that's open for a couple of weeks and you should definitely go and have a look through that if art interests you. That's wonderful. And then yesterday, raising the flag in the forecourt at Nambour outside the Nambour Council building. So that, again, really touching ceremony. This year, 50 years of Deadly is the celebration. That's the theme this year.
1: Another big event on the Sunshine Coast, the Australian Deaf Games.
2: Yes. So went to the opening ceremony on the weekend, which was wonderful. So many athletes who are just, you know, really in the spirit of competition. I received a text from a friend of mine who was a teacher at my children's school, and her grandson is deaf and he's competing, and just said it was the most amazing experience. So that's a local child who is able to compete at Australian level here on the Sunshine Coast. So I wonderful.
1: I think it's lovely too. And a big deal for the coast, 1,000 participants and their families and friends.
2: Yes.
1: That's injecting money into our local economy.
2: Yes. And when we look at these events on the Sunshine Coast as a council, that's what we're trying to do. We're trying to bring people in who see the coast and then think, oh, this is a good place. I'll come back to holiday while I'm here as well. I will spend money. They bring, you know, coaches and officials and all of those sorts of people with them when they're coming for the games or for all the other events, because there are two other big events on this week as well. And it's about boosting our economy. That is what events are about.
1: And small to medium business are major beneficiaries of that, which is good to see.
2: Yeah, that's right. They're going out to restaurants, to cafes. They're doing their shopping.
1: Just before we go, I believe we've picked up an award, a national award.
2: Yes, yes, a national award, and this was for Caloundra Library Plus. Now, if you've never been to that library in Caloundra, it is well worth the visit. It's a beautiful building, and the award was for regional growth. So it's about the fact that we are, as a council, providing a service to the people of the Sunshine Coast that was recognised nationally. So that's fantastic.
1: And congratulations to the team behind the scenes that makes all that happen.
2: Yeah, that's right. That's a lot of people on council doing a lot of work. And just to answer the question, because I know your listeners will be saying, what were the other events? The Australian Garden Show, that is something that the green thumbs on the Sunshine Coast have in their calendar long ago. So that's this weekend. And Australian Wearable Art is also on Saturday. And that brings in people, artists, who are designing amazing creations from across the country and even a few international this year. So how amazing is that?
1: The Sunshine Coast is busy right now.
2: Yeah, yeah, it is.
1: Okay. Good. Lovely to see you as always. Thanks for your time.
2: Thank you. Have a beautiful day.

0: 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Dionne Warwick before that, Walk On By. And the Seekers, A World of Our Own. They broke up on this day, 1968. Boy, one of the biggest bands Australia ever had, the Seekers, that's for sure. It's 5 to 10. Got your latest news, sport and weather happening very shortly, including the latest on this Telstra outage. Boy, that's been a very bad situation right across the country. In fact, it's even affecting trains in Victoria and the Hunter region in New South Wales as well. Telstra is actually advising customers to try restarting their mobile phones in the meantime. I actually did that before and it worked. Well, I sent out a text message. Whether I get one back, that's another thing. But the latest on the Telstra issue, coming up with the news to take us there next, a big hit from John Cougar Mellencamp.
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2: The Blackall Range Ulysses Motorcycle Club is a social club for over 40s who love motorcycles and socialising. 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
1: Hello, I'm Sasha Foote. Some Telstra customers say they're coming back online during a widespread outage which has been causing major issues for businesses and public transport. Trains are not running across Victoria's regional rail network and some services in New South Wales have also been suspended. Some ATMs and card merchant terminals are also down because of the outage. Tech expert Stephen Fenwick says it appears to be affecting companies which rely on the Telstra mobile network.
2: It is also affecting the mobile virtual network operators, so the Telstra partners like Belong and Aldi, Boost Mobile also.
1: The telco says it's looking into the issue. The United States says it's launching powerful strikes against Iran, accusing the nation of breaching the current ceasefire. U.S. Central Command says they have to act following Iranian attacks on three commercial vessels in the Strait of Hormuz. Iran has not claimed responsibility for the incidents, which damaged tankers over a 24-hour period. Prominent British right-wing leader Nigel Farage has resigned from Parliament as he faces allegations of failing to properly declare some financial support. But Farage is denying any wrongdoing and says he will run at the upcoming by-election to let voters, rather than the media, decide.
3: Why should they be the people that decide my fate when, as I repeat, I've done nothing wrong?
1: British Prime Minister Keir Starmer has dismissed the move as a stunt. Queensland police are hunting a man who held several people at knife point during carjackings across Logan. He's accused of stealing two cars from a woman and man at a service station before causing a three-vehicle crash at Marsden. A third man was assaulted when the offender stole his Nissan X-Trail at a shopping centre car park. Days after he got married in Sydney, Jai Arrow is preparing to play a special part in tonight's State of Origin Decider. The former NRL star, who is battling motor neuron disease, will carry the shield onto Brisbane's Suncorp Stadium. Arrow says he's honoured by the gesture.
4: Really looking forward to the experience, looking forward to seeing the lunatic Queensland fans go berserk when the boys...
1: Also making news, leaders from Samoa, Tonga and Papua New Guinea will join the Prime Minister in Brisbane for ongoing regional security talks before attending the State of Origin tonight. At the checking sports, Switzerland has won a nail-biting clash to secure the last spot in the World Cup quarterfinals. They beat Colombia 4-3 on penalties. Argentina has left it to the death to secure a comeback 3-2 win over Egypt. As players prepare for men's State of Origin decider at Suncorp Stadium, Blues coach Laurie Daly is sidestepping reports he will step down regardless of the result. And at Wimbledon, Novak Djokovic has secured a win in a five-set epic. Coco Gauff and Jannik Sinner also advancing. That's the latest. I'm Sasha Foote.
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5: Well, it's really cleared up at the moment. Beautiful at the moment. Blue sky, cloud is cleared, but it will come back. A partly cloudy sort of a day and some showers developing later on this afternoon, only up to around about a few mils, so not too much of a downpour. For tomorrow, fine conditions again, partly cloudy with some late rain in the afternoon and the evening, and again for Friday, but starting to ease by the weekend. Looks like some fine weather coming up there. Top today of just 20 degrees, almost there.